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The time is 7 a.m. This was Radio Lesotho Good Morning, and the news is read by Bulensello. The Minister of Public Works and Transport, Honorable Majato Motiani, has announced the commencement of maintenance works on the A2 road from Meriting to Kuting. The road that was built 20 years ago and connects Mohalesuke and Kuting has been reported to have reached the end of its lifespan, prompting urgent repairs. The Road Directorate Chief Executive Officer, Mr. Sidiso Polaki, confirmed that the Road Directorate has allocated over 2 million maloti for the project to fulfill its mandate of rehabilitating and maintaining roads. He highlighted that the funds come from Basotho through traffic fines and fuel levies. Local chief

0: Chief Musuga welcomed the development, noting the community's long wait for infrastructure improvements and expressing hope that electricity access will flow. The Lesotho Mounted Police Service has announced 500 vacancies, prompting large crowds of young people to gather at police stations across the country to register, where several applicants in Maseru expressed hope that securing a position would help them support their families. One of the youth, Poka Mahlwane, encouraged the young people to remain resilient in pursuing their goals despite economic challenges.
1: Whatever they are dreaming, whatever thoughts are born, one day ha sa hirwa mona a ska wela fatshe kapo a ukwena e kae kare o bad luck.
0: A local parent and a street vendor highlighted that high rate of unemployment is fueling crime, calling the situation a national tragedy.
2: Tsela ke ba shebileng kana line ena ke otlile pelo gobane le nna bao ke ba tswetseng ka tlhaka ke bana ba ka go fela ga ke na kgetha he ga ba sebetse bogo boholo ba bone mona ga ke go a utlwa go tla bo batlwa lenane le itseng jale ga lena nkwe ka go fela ga ke fela o shebe gona ke line e kaka ke ntho e kutlwang e ntho e tsa ga ke ba sheba.
0: The Commonwealth digital leaders are discussing how emerging technologies, including artificial intelligence, AI, can support digital transformation and innovation, the challenges of adapting AI and ways to build inclusive and resilient digital systems. The discussions are ongoing at Commonwealth Telecommunications Organization 125th anniversary celebration in London, United Kingdom, that started from September 28th and will end today, where Lesotho delegation is led by the Minister of Information, Communication, Science, Technology and Innovation, Honorable Ntati Morosi. Lesotho's participation supports its national digital transformation strategy, which aims to improve connectivity, digital skills and innovation while using technology to improve a public service and create economic opportunities. The Lesotho Federation of Trade Unions, FLETU, has called for stronger collaboration between government and community associations to address youth unemployment and domestic violence. Speaking following the union's inaugural conference, FLETU President Mr. Samuel Mokgele stressed that tackling economic challenges should be a shared responsibility, not limited to specific sectors. He urged grassroots associations to propose practical long-term solutions, emphasizing the need for education program focused on marketable skills. Mr. Mokgele said graduates should be able to transition directly into the workforce place and called for foreign investors to clearly outline the skills that they require to boost local employment opportunities. Now financial indicators. Lotte against American dollar is 16 Malodian 40 cent. Against the Great British pound is 21 Malodian 70 cent. And against the euro is 18 Malodian 59 cent. This concludes our news bulletin. Tune in for the next day later today at 1:30 p.m. Once again, good morning.
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0: 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I said it can never replace human intelligence nor the human effort
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2: There they come re ka ba family di etsane ha bantse ba kena, re ka ba family di etsane ha bantse ba kena. This is the chancellor's procession, his majesty and chancellor of the university with the different officers of the university. His procession has many people within it. Let's give them a round of applause. Let's give them mudidi etsane ha bantse ba kena. And remember, we are not going to sit until they take position and will be led in the singing of the NUL anthem and the national anthem. Can Reba Femudidietzan Habanze Bakena, we welcome you to this special day where we have the three faculties celebrating together. Kikuparaba Femudidietzan Haholo. We welcome you to this special day, the 51st convocation, where we are celebrating as three faculties, the Faculty of Health Sciences, Faculty of Law, and Faculty of Science and Technology. His Majesty and Chancellor's procession, as it is entering, can we remain standing and nobody sits until they take position and we are led in the singing of the NUL anthem and the national anthem. Ke kopare nne re ba fa medidi etsane ha bantse ba kene. Botle bo tsena ke so bo bone. We welcome you in a special manner. The Chancellor's procession, we welcome you. We are grateful that you are amongst us as we are getting seated to celebrate with these three faculties. This is a very special day. It has finally come. You are going to reap the fruits of your hard work. Everybody's happy. We want to welcome the parents. We welcome our graduates that look so beautiful, different from their normal tekis and jeans. Now they look so beautiful in their different attires. This is a special day that we want to celebrate with them.

Kiko parenne ba family di etsane ha ba ntse ba kena. The procession, as we can see, is massive and it's beautiful. Majesty, Your Majesty, the procession of His Majesty and Chancellor, as it is coming in, we welcome them in a special manner. Ha bo rona ke mokete letsatsing la kajeno dinonyana di dula batho NUL. We are grateful that this day ha ona le maru le tshabile hantle. We are going to celebrate in a special manner. We welcome our council, we welcome our officers of the university in their different positions, academic staff, non-academic staff. We have our sponsors, award sponsors amongst us. We have government officials. We have people from the High Court. We have our judges from the High Court present amongst us. We have also the former Deputy Prime Minister amongst us. We have our different guests and delegates. We welcome them in a special manner. Chair, Council on Higher Education, we welcome you. We welcome the different officers of the university. The NUL Choir, the band, we thank you for making this day special. His Majesty and Chancellor's procession to take position. We welcome them in a special manner, which I said we are having three faculties, the Faculty of Health Sciences, the Faculty of Law, and the Faculty of Science and Technology. Today we are celebrating in style having three faculties together. We want to thank our graduates as they get seated as well. This is their special day. We want to welcome the parents, the guardians, the friends, representatives from government, representatives from other institutions of higher learning. We are grateful that you have made this day special. As they come in, ke go parenne re ba feditlatse ntate motlotle ha so dule fatshe ha ga tlamea ho thola. Being amongst us and the whole procession, we want to thank them and appreciate them. NUL Choir, being entertained by our NUL Choir and our LDF band, we are very grateful. This is a very special day for us. DJ Rebaba.

0: Kamul.
1: Kamul. And we remain standing as the Chancellor's procession, His Majesty the Chancellor, and the procession are taking position. Can we remain standing? Because immediately thereafter, we'll be led in the singing of the Nal Anthem and the National Anthem. Can we remain standing? Remember, I said we have to observe when we sing the National Anthem, the way that we conduct ourselves. We should not be moving. We should be standing. Let's remain standing as the Chancellor, His Majesty's procession is taking position.
0: Ke tlo lo.
1: Ke go pagetle re thole re tla skebe ga etsa lagata. Bontate batle ba gola dikatiba. Bontate batle ba gola dikatiba as we get ready for the singing of the Nal Anthem and the National Anthem, where we'll be led by the Nal Choir and our LDF band. Can we get ready? Just a moment as the procession is taking position, so that we can start with today's ceremony. Nal Choir and LDF band, can we get ready as you will lead us in the singing of the Nal Anthem and the National Anthem, and we observe that. His Majesty and Chancellor's procession has now taken position. We can start and led by the Nal Choir and LDF as we sing the two anthems, the Nal Anthem and the National Anthem. Nal Choir, are you ready? Nal Choir and the LDF band.
2: Thank you, Mark.
1: LDF band and Nal Choir, we are ready. You can lead us. His Majesty and Chancellor's procession is now taken position. We can start. Everybody, nobody should move. Nobody talks as we observe the singing of these two anthems.

0: 8. Nala. May we remain standing as we invite the chaplain.
1: Are rapide. Heavenly Father, Creator of all wisdom and knowledge, we come before you today with hearts full of praise and thanksgiving as we celebrate the 51st convocation of the National University of Lesotho. We are humbled by the journey of this great institution, which has stood as a beacon of learning, hope, and progress for our nation. We thank you for the countless blessings you have bestowed upon this university, its staff, students, and supporters throughout the years. Today, we honor with great joy the graduates from the faculties of health sciences, law, and science and technology. We thank you for equipping these graduates with the knowledge, skills, and resilience needed to face the challenges of tomorrow. As they step forward into the world, we pray that your hand will guide and protect them. Lord, we ask that you fill their hearts with unwavering hope and confidence, especially in their search for meaningful employment. In a world that can often seem uncertain, grant them the assurance that opportunities will come and that their talents and dedication will be recognized and valued. May doors open wide for them, and may they find work that not only sustains them, but also allows them to serve their communities and contribute to the growth and development of Lesotho. We pray for strength and perseverance when challenges arise, and for wisdom to navigate opportunities of their professions. We also ask your blessing on their families, mentors, and all who have supported them on this journey. May their sacrifices be richly rewarded, and may their faith in this graduates be justified. As we celebrate this milestone, we entrust these graduates into your loving care. May their lives be filled with purpose, their paths be illuminated by your light, and their futures be bright with promise. In your holy and precious name we pray, Lord. Amen.
0: We may now get seated.

name is Dr. Dipali Samate, and I am the acting registrar of the National University of Lesotho. This day, the 30th September 2026, marks the celebration of the 51st convocation of the National University of Lesotho.

0: Your Majesty the Chancellor, I have the honor to request you to declare the 51st convocation of the National University of Lesotho for the award of certificates and diplomas and the conferment of degrees open.
1: By virtue of the powers vested in me as Chancellor, I declare the 51st convocation of the National University of Lesotho open.
2: Your Majesty and Chancellor, I have the honor to call upon the Chairman of Council to welcome the convocation.

0: Your Majesty, King Lydia III, and the Chancellor of the National University of Lesotho, the former Deputy Prime Minister, I noticed a former Deputy Prime Minister in our midst. I've also noticed, Your Majesty, some of the justices with us. They're welcome. Honourable Minister of Education and Training, Your Excellencies, members of the Diplomatic Corps and heads of international organizations, members of the 16th Council of the National University of Lesotho, the Acting Vice Chancellor, and the University Management. Former officers of the University here with us, members of the University Senate, deans, directors, and all university staff, the President of the Student Representative Council, parents, guardians, and relatives, distinguished guests, guardians, graduates, ladies and gentlemen. On behalf of the 16th Council of the National University of Lesotho, I'm delighted to welcome you all to this momentous occasion, the 51st convocation for the conferment of degrees and the award of diplomas and certificates. Today marks the culmination of years of dedication and perseverance and unyielding commitment by our graduates. They were not alone on this journey. They walked hand in glove with their families, lecturers and supervisors, and mentors. We are therefore gathered here to celebrate excellence, to honor achievement, and to rejoice in the possibilities that lie ahead. Your Majesty, the 51st convocation has a distinctive historical significance. On the 4th of October 2026, next week, we will celebrate 60 years of our nation's independence from British colonial rule. This convocation, therefore, coincides with this important historical milestone of the Basotho nation. The commemoration of Lesotho's Diamond Jubilee represents a moment of reflection on the 6 decades of our independence, assessment of the current state of our nation, and charting a better path for the future. As the National Center of Excellence in Innovation, the National University of Lesotho has a role to play in this national celebration of Lesotho's 6 decades of independence, or the Diamond Jubilee. It is befitting, therefore, that the 51st convocation is organized under the appropriate theme, I quote, "Think Lesotho, honoring our roots, building our future," close quote. This theme reminds us the strategic positioning of NUL in the history and development of our country. For the past 6 decades, NUL has contributed immensely to the advancement of knowledge and innovation needed for the development of our country. NUL has nurtured men and women who have served Lesotho and the wider Southern African region. Today, we are here to celebrate our graduates. I extend my hearty congratulations to every graduate here today. You have faced challenges and triumphed over them. You have embraced learning as a duty and a passion. We commend you. Today, you do not simply leave National University of Lesotho as a student or as students, but as ambassadors of knowledge. You are now advocates of progress. You are now agents of transformative change for your country and the region as well as your continent. Ladies and gentlemen, I want to take this opportunity to thank His Majesty the King and the Chancellor for his championship of the vision, mission and values of our university. I also wish to extend my deep appreciation to the government of Lesotho through the Honourable Minister here present for the generous support to the university. I'm indebted to the tireless efforts of lecturers, professors, university management, support staff and all our partners for their unwavering dedication. All this support has ensured that this university remains the main national hub of knowledge, innovation and excellence, whose tentacles go beyond our borders. As we celebrate the achievement of our graduates today, Let us remember that this is the beginning of a new chapter in their lives. The world you are stepping into is one of immense complexity, but it is also the world of boundless opportunities. You have been adequately armed with knowledge and values that you have acquired here at the National University of Lesotho. I am therefore confident that you are ready to face every challenge with courage and perseverance. I'm confident that you will seize every opportunity with both hands. Graduates, today we celebrate you. We place the future in your hands. As you go forth, may you carry the name of this great institution with pride. May you always be guided by the principles of integrity, humility, and excellence. Once again, on behalf of the University Council, I warmly welcome you all. Let us rejoice in this auspicious occasion. Let us look forward to the future with optimism. I would like to thank you for your kind attention.
1: Your Majesty and Chancellor, I have the honor to call upon a representative of the graduates to address the convocation.

His Majesty, the King and Counselor, the Right Honourable the Prime Minister, Honourable Ministers, the Lords and Ladies Judges of the High Court, the Vice Chancellor and Deans of our faculties, parents, guardians, and most importantly, my favourite graduates of law, health sciences, and science and technology, I greet you all. Today is not merely the day in which we receive our respective degrees. It is a day to look back at where we started from, to recognize who we have become, and to weigh what we will do with all that we have become. Graduation is not the end of a journey, but the beginning of our hopes and aspirations for the future. It is recognition of what we took to get here, a celebration of our accomplishments, and the beginning of accountability for where we are yet going. We are gathered here from three different faculties, namely law, health sciences, and science and technology. As we embark on our respective careers, some of us will defend rights, some will heal bodies, and some will build and discover the systems and solutions of tomorrow. Our lecture halls, our laboratories, and our words were different, but our story is one. Let us reflect from where we have come from. Those of us in the five-year programs arrived in 2021, in the middle of a pandemic, like recruits trapped in a war zone, except our enemy was a virus. Blended learning became our reality. One day you were in a physical class, and the next you were online, camera off, muted, secretly making breakfast, whilst the lecturer was asking, "Is anyone here? Can anyone hear me?" into the void. We came in as strangers who knew each other mostly through group chats. You had built an entire personality of your fellow classmates based on how they communicated in the chat. Then we finally met face to face, and we discovered that the loud one in the group is quiet, and the quiet one in the group is very loud. And somehow, out of those mismatched first impressions, real friendships and real bonds were forged. Then there was Tutu, our beloved blood pressure rising gateway to learning. Logging in was a boss battle, but the true horror was being deep in the test. Your brain finally in the zone when Tutu decided, completely unprompted, to submit your assessment for you. Half finished, no mercy, and nobody to blame but the internet, which, as we learned, does not accept appeals. We were the third cohort of semesterization, blessed with examinations twice in 10 months, twice the revision, twice the panic, twice the "I'll start preparing tomorrow." We became experts in caffeine tolerance and connoisseurs of 4 hours of sleep. Then there was the humbling test, assignments, and result. In our introductory test, you would score something close to 10%. The kind of mark that made you question your entire existence. The casual reminder that you were drowning and only your hands were still seen above the water. We thought that was the worst. Then came the demanding courses at third year. The double lessons in the afternoon where you would rather be napping. Where you would spend 2 hours trying to make sense of a single concept. A piece of legislation, a physiological pathway, a block of trade. We would stare at the page in disbelief, wondering how we expected to memorize and understand such complex concepts. Then came the courses that our lecturers defined so meticulously that you were certain that you understood everything, until the question paper convinced you that you had never heard of any of those things in your life. And finally, our most intense year arrived, the final year, where yes, we still aimed for A's, but we were grateful and humble enough to accept the 40% for qualification. That same year brought about our practical training, our clinical placements, our attachments, our research projects, where we finally felt the weight of being entrusted with something real. A real case, a real patient, a real system that people depend on. And every week we shook and panicked because it was time to be questioned, to be assessed, and to be held to account. We didn't just survive, we turned chaos into character. And perhaps that is the finest thing we can say about these years, because when I look at us today, I do not see people who passed examinations. I see people who endured uncertainty, people who failed and tried again, people who doubted themselves but continued anyway, people who lost and gained and changed and matured and arrived here. Let us now address the challenges that we face.

is currently. First of all, opportunity. It is an inescapable truth that ours are professions unlike most others, where standards absolutely matter and cannot be lowered for anyone, because society's justice, health and progress rest in our hands. But we must also confess this, a great investment has been made in us, and it may yet fade if employment opportunities are not created. As things stand, the only hope many of us have is that someone will take a chance on us, in their law firm, a clinic or hospital, a laboratory or a technological company. For most of us, there are no vacancies simply waiting to be filled. Secondly, the bridge between graduating and practicing, between the degrees and the profession we embark on into, stands the mandatory professional examinations, the registration and the licensing, the bar exams for our lawyers, council registration for our health professionals, and certifications of scientists and technologists. Again, we accept that the standard cannot be lowered. We will be held accountable for people's lives, their health and safety, and the very system on which order and the rule of law depend. So our plea is not that our vetting process be set aside. It is that the financial burden it carries may yet be heavy on us. Some will be helped by parents and guardians, others will have to work extra jobs just to save for it, and some have no one to turn to and may wait years until they can afford to pay. The fees may seem manageable in isolation, but for a graduate with no income, from a family that spent everything to get them to where they are an enormous weight. And finally, guidance. We have been trained and equipped with everything the university and places of attachment could offer. Yet because of our youth, we are in dire need of guidance. It is said that for any real change to be effected, it takes the energy of the young and the wisdom of the old. But the disheartening truth of today is that we have few elders willing to guide us or willing to do it the right way. We have veered from the ancient landmarks. The fathers have eaten sour grapes and the children's teeth are set on edge. Today, if someone is not related to you, the idea that they might simply help you seems too naive. This falls hardest on our sisters. Even at the height of women's empowerment, life still seems to run by a different set of rules when it comes to them. It is not enough that they have dreams, that they are competent. Something more is always demanded. They are exploited, pressured, harassed, and abused by those who hold power over them. No wonder ours is a suspicious generation. We are astonished today to see someone do something for us and ask for nothing in return. How far we have fallen. From a time when we grew up in the spirit of good, where everyone around you would protect you, shield you, counsel and guide you, expecting nothing, because it was simply a way of life. We long for people in our professions and everywhere who will help us, guide us, and invest in us purely, because the truth is this, we are the future. And whatever is passed on to us, we will pass on to the next generation, whether bitterness or kindness or abuse or protection. So we humbly ask from those ahead of us and those who hold power over us, help us, guide us, make us better. And if you have no desire at all to do that, then at the very least, do us no harm. Do not exploit or abuse whatever power you hold over us. We look to a time when far more will be done to protect the girl child and woman in every sphere of life. Because women are relentlessly stalked by predators waiting for a moment of vulnerability to strike. Let us now reflect on the journey ahead, the days of small beginnings. As I said at the start, today is a stamp of victory and the close of a phase, but much more still stands before us. And the question for every one of us is, where to from here? The scriptures declare that where there is no vision, the people will perish. Dr. Miles Monroe reminds us that when the use of a thing is unknown, then abuse is inevitable. So my charge to us, brothers and sisters, is this. Give a vision and a purpose to your qualification. For most of us, all we knew was that we wanted to be here. We wanted to graduate. But now that we have arrived, what do we do? My advice, give your qualification meaning, purpose, and direction. We cannot simply walk into the world to see what happens. The qualification and the work that follows must mean something larger. It cannot be just a degree or just a job. If we are to make any tangible impact in law, in health, in science, technology, politics, business, or education, we must tie a purpose to what we hold. We must recognize and believe that it is a calling, that somewhere someone will keep suffering, someone will keep hurting, someone will be oppressed or trapped in poverty,

your vision and purpose, and it will speak long after you are gone. We are about to enter a new phase, and the honest truth is this. As hard as the last one was, the next one is a season of independence like none. Thrown into the deep end, where we will simply have to make it. It will be hard, it will test you, but remember, they are the days of small beginnings. When the world is unfair, you must keep on. When you have to keep proving yourself, you must keep on. When the pay does not match the work, you must keep on. Whether you have to work in the sun or in the rain, you have to keep on. On the days where there is no energy, or on the days where you are stripped of your confidence, you must keep on. They are the days of small beginnings. They will come and they will go. There is a time for everything under the sun. So do not allow those days to ruin you. Allow them to run their course. It is the beginning that is small, not you, not your destiny. As I close my church, brothers and sisters, if we are to become much, we must uphold standards and we must uphold principles. And I end this by giving gratitude to our lecturers, to those who had to deal with our uncooked teenage tendencies when we first arrived. We had to be more than educators. We had to be parents. Thank you. To those who poured into us, who took nothing from us, but added value and shaped our minds. Thank you. To our parents and guardians, thank you for raising us, for being the reason we stand today, for every sacrifice of love, of support, and of guidance, for believing in us even more than we believed in ourselves. Thank you. O ba tswadi ba rona le bohle ba re hlokometseng ga le bo. Ka ho hudisa. 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Ga le bo ha batswana. And to my fellow graduates. From law, from health sciences, and from the science and technology. We did not just survive, we became, and now let us become much more. You deserve to be proud. You have done well. Congratulations. Let us go and change the world. Thank you.

0: Majesty and Chancellor, I have the honor to call upon the Vice Chancellor to address the convocation.
1: Your Majesty and Chancellor, the Right Honourable the Prime Minister, Honourable President of the Senate, Honourable Speaker of the National Assembly, His Lordship Chief Justice, Honourable Cabinet Ministers, in particular the Minister of Education, who is present today, Honourable Judges, Your Excellency, Members of the Diplomatic Corps, Chairman and Members of the University Council, Members of the University Senate and all the university structures, President of the Student

representative council, distinguished guests, parents and graduates, dear graduates again, ladies and gentlemen, ke a le dumedisa ka ofela. It is not by design that I am standing before you as acting Vice Chancellor of this our institution, but duty has called. As the adage goes, Mosadi Uswara Tiba Kabuhali. Your Majesty, it is an honor and privilege to participate in the 51 convocation of our university and to also witness the joy that accompanies this important milestone. Between today and tomorrow, approximately 2,000 graduates from the three faculties, namely faculties of health science, science and technology, and law, will receive their certificates. This is indeed a remarkable achievement, not least because it has been attained in circumstances that have not always been easy. Behind every degree and diploma is a story of perseverance, adaptation, sacrifice, and determination in the face of challenges. Indeed, many obstacles have marked the path, including the reality that we are not such a well-resourced university. I think you can all attest to that. I stress the matter of resources partly because your experience as graduates could no doubt have been enhanced by greater institutional capacity. Yet I also raise it deliberately and, if I may borrow a Sesotho expression, sethare sa hule sechekwa mohla letsholo. Your Majesty, it is my considered view that the issue of resources provides an entry point into the theme of this year's convocation, the theme titled Think Lesotho, Honoring Our Roots, Building Our Future. To think Lesotho is to look honestly at ourselves and our circumstances. It is to celebrate our strength without ignoring our challenges. It is to honor the resilience of our people while confronting the realities that continue to shape our national journey. I submit, therefore, that one cannot think seriously about Lesotho without engaging the question of resources. Whether we speak of education, healthcare, infrastructure, technology, entrepreneurship, food security, or job creation, we are ultimately confronted by the challenges of how a small nation like ours can mobilize finite resources to pursue ambitious goals. In drawing attention to this reality,
and in acknowledging the need for continued support from our government and other stakeholders, I'm not suggesting that resources alone determine success. No. If they did, many of the achievements we celebrate today would never have been realized. Rather, I suggest that while resources matter, what ultimately transforms resources into opportunity, progress, and development is the quality, character, and capability of our human resources. With these introductory remarks, I now turn to you, dear graduates, for this is actually your day. Today, as we honor our roots, we must also inquire who will build our future, who will carry forward the vision of Morena Moshoeshoe the First and the wisdom of his mentor, Morena Mohlomi, who will ensure that the values upon which this nation was built remain relevant in this changing world. The answer is seated just before me today. That is the graduate. Your degrees and diplomas are more than personal achievements. They represent an investment made by families who sacrificed, communities that supported you, lecturers who challenged you, and a nation that believes in the transformative power of education. You graduate at a time when Lesotho needs citizens who can think critically, act ethically, innovate, and serve the nation while remaining firmly rooted in Ubuntu and the enduring values of Zimushwe. Your Majesty, if the question confronting the kingdom is how to do more with limited resources, we as the Basotho Nation are part of the solution, meaning that even our graduates are part of the solution. Therefore, dear graduate, you are being called upon to convert knowledge into opportunity, challenges into innovation, and aspirations into tangible progress. You are being called upon not merely to seek success for yourself, but to meaningfully contribute to the success of your communities and our country, Lesotho, at large. To this end, honoring our roots and building our future are not separate tasks. Our roots provide the values that ground us: resilience, humility, compassion, service, and a deep sense of community. Our future will depend on how effectively your generation applies those values to the opportunities and challenges of the 21st century. As you all know, and will note that the first century is often described as the knowledge century. It is an era driven by innovation, technology, entrepreneurship,
and the creation of new forms of value. Yet, we must never forget that knowledge without wisdom is dangerous, and progress without values is unsustainable. The challenge before your generation is therefore not only to compete in a global economy, but also to do so without losing the moral foundations that define us as Basotho. The future of Lesotho will not be built by technology alone. It will not be built by qualifications alone. It will be built by educated women and men who combine knowledge with integrity, competence with compassion, and ambition with a commitment to the common goal. So, as you leave this university today, I encourage you to think Lesotho. Think Lesotho in the choices you make. Think Lesotho in the careers you pursue. Think Lesotho in the businesses that you start. The knowledge you create, the communities you serve, and the leadership you provide. Dear graduates, you are sure or you will agree with me that today's celebration is not only about what you have achieved, it is also about our Lesotho through your efforts as well as your dedication. As I conclude, I am reminded of the words of wisdom by Africa's most famous personality, Dada Mandela, who once said, "Education is the most powerful weapon which you can use to change the world." I wish you success in your future. Ke a leboha. Kotso Dula Nala. Yeah.

Maya, can we please have a music item? Thank you for a minute while Nile Choir is preparing itself to give us a music item.

Maya, because of time, can we have that second song as you take your seats so that we keep time?

announcement. Graduates that are going to get excellence awards, you are requested by your administrators to step out of your chairs a bit and approach your administrators who are in your midst so that you can get ready for the next item.

Right Honourable the Prime Minister, Balikula Fazi, the Right Honourable the Prime Minister, Honourable President of the Senate, Honourable Speaker of the National Assembly, His Lordship the Chief Justice, Honourable Deputy Prime Minister, Honourable Cabinet Ministers, in particular the Minister of Education and Training, Honourable Judges of the High Court, Your Excellencies, members of the Diplomatic Corps, Chairman and members of the University Council, Acting Vice Chancellor,

Members of the University Senate, President of the Students' Representative Council, distinguished guests, honored graduates, bomme le bontate. It gives me great pleasure as Chancellor of the National University of Lesotho to welcome you to the opening ceremony of the 51st convocation of our university. Today is both a celebration and a beginning. It is a celebration of achievement, perseverance, and sacrifice. It is also the beginning of a new chapter in the lives of our graduates as they prepare to assume greater responsibilities in their professions, communities, and our nation. To the graduates of the faculties of health sciences, science and technology, and law, whose achievements we celebrate today, I extend my warmest congratulations. I also acknowledge those graduates from the remaining faculties who will be honored tomorrow. Though our ceremonies take place on different days, we celebrate one achievement and one shared commitment to the future of Lesotho. I also congratulate the parents, guardians, and families. Behind every graduate stands a network of support and sacrifice. This achievement belongs not only to those receiving degrees today, but also to those who encouraged, supported, and believed in them throughout their journey. Distinguished graduates, ladies and gentlemen, the theme of this convocation, Think Lesotho, Honoring Our Roots, Building Our Future, is both timely and important. This year marks 60 years since our nation attained independence. Such a milestone invites both celebration and reflection. As we honor the achievement of the past, we must also ask ourselves what kind of future we wish to build for the generations yet to come. To think Lesotho is not to limit our ambitions. It is to place the well-being and development of our country at the center of our collective efforts. It is to consider how our knowledge, institutions, resources, and talents can be used more effectively to improve the lives of our people. Our country continues to face serious challenges. Economic growth remains low. Too many Basotho, especially young people, struggle to find meaningful employment. Poverty

food insecurity, climate change, and pressures on public service continue to affect many communities. Yet these challenges should not cause us to lose faith in ourselves or in our nation. Lesotho possesses considerable strengths. We have abundant water resources. We have some fertile arable lands, a rich cultural heritage, and above all, resilient and capable people. Throughout our history, Basotho have demonstrated remarkable endurance, ingenuity, and determination. Those qualities remain among our greatest national assets. The task before us is to transform our potential into opportunity and our resources into lasting prosperity. Achieving this requires strong institutions, sound leadership, innovation, scholarship, and a commitment to serving the common good. Ladies and gentlemen, in this national endeavor, the National University of Lesotho occupies a unique and indispensable position. Our university is more than a place where degrees are awarded. It is a center of knowledge, inquiry, and innovation. It shapes leaders, develops professionals, advances research, and helps society to understand and respond to the challenges of our time. The National University of Lesotho, therefore, carries an important responsibility. It must prepare graduates who are equipped not only with knowledge, but also with the ability to think critically, solve problems creatively, and contribute meaningfully to national development. I am encouraged by the university's continuing efforts to strengthen teaching, research, innovation, and community engagement. These initiatives demonstrate an increasing commitment to ensuring that knowledge created within the university contributes directly to the advancement of our country. I'm also encouraged by growing attention to digital learning, technological innovation, artificial intelligence, and international collaboration. Such developments are essential if our graduates are to remain competitive in an increasingly interconnected and knowledge-driven world. However, technology and innovation must always remain instruments of human development. Their purpose is not simply to modernize institutions, but to improve lives, expand opportunities, and strengthen our ability to address national challenges. Excellencies, ladies and gentlemen, as we celebrate achievement and look towards the future,
It is important to recognize that universities flourish when they are guided by unity of purpose, mutual respect, and a shared commitment to their academic mission. The National University of Lesotho is one of our country's most important institutions. Its success affects not only the students who study here, but also the wider development and reputation of our nation. It is, therefore, my hope that all those entrusted with the governance and leadership of the institution, including the University Council, management, Senate, and the government, will continue to work together in a constructive spirit to resolve differences and disagreements wherever they may arise. Disagreement is not uncommon within institutions. What matters is how those disagreements are managed. They must never distract from the university's core mission or undermine public confidence in the institution. The interests of students must remain paramount. The advancement of teaching, research, and academic excellence must remain paramount. The credibility and reputation of this university must also remain paramount. Dear graduates, today you graduate into a world marked by both opportunity and uncertainty. Across the world, economic conditions remain challenging. Here at home, many young people continue to face limited employment opportunities and an uncertain labor market. It would be unhelpful to ignore these realities. Yet, it is precisely in times such as these that the strength, creativity, and resilience of a generation are most clearly revealed. Your education has prepared you not merely to seek opportunities, but also to create them. It has equipped you not only to solve existing problems, but also to imagine new possibilities. Some of you may find employment quickly. Others may pursue further study. Some may need patience and perseverance before securing the opportunities they seek. Others may choose the path of entrepreneurship, innovation, and enterprise. But whatever your circumstances, do not allow temporary setbacks to diminish your confidence in yourselves or in the value of your education. The future belongs to those who remain determined in the face of difficulty. Continue learning. Continue improving yourselves. Remain adaptable. Remain innovative. And remain hopeful. Lesotho needs your knowledge, your energy, your creativity, and your courage. The progress of our nation will depend not only on government policies or national institutions, but also on the countless daily contributions made

made by citizens who choose to apply their talents in service of others. 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Different professions, but one country. Different ambitions, but one shared responsibility. While you pursue your personal goals, I encourage you also to remember the nation that invested in your education. Travel where opportunities lead you. Learn from the world. 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But never forget Lesotho. Allow your knowledge, experience, and success to contribute in some way to the development of your country and the well-being of its people. Dear graduates, one quality must accompany every qualification you possess. That quality, as you have already heard, is integrity. A nation requires skilled professionals, but skill alone is not enough. Progress ultimately depends upon character. Lesotho needs professionals whose word can be trusted, leaders who understand that authority is a responsibility, public servants who act with honesty, entrepreneurs who pursue success with integrity, citizens who place the common good alongside or even above personal achievement. Your degree speaks to what you have learned. Your conduct will speak to who you are. Parents, guardians, and families, allow me once again to acknowledge your contribution to the achievements we celebrate today. Behind every graduate are years of sacrifice, encouragement, and perseverance. For some families, this occasion may mark the first university qualification ever attended within their household. Such achievements open doors not only for one individual, but often for future generations as well. You have every reason to be proud. I also acknowledge the academic, professional, administrative, technical, and support staff of the university. Your dedication has also helped shape the graduates we honor today. Honored graduates, as Lesotho enters a new chapter in its national journey, your generation will help shape what comes next. You will influence the strength of our institutions. You will contribute to the growth of our economy. You will help determine how knowledge is applied, how resources are managed, and how opportunities are created. Our ancestors gave us a nation. Our responsibility is to leave that nation stronger than we found it. The challenge before us is therefore not simply to build successful careers, but to build a prosperous, peaceful, and resilient Lesotho.

Believe in your abilities. Serve your country. Build our future. Think Lesotho. To all of you whom we celebrate today, and to those whom we shall celebrate tomorrow, I extend my warmest congratulations and my very best wishes for the years ahead. Ke a leboha, kgotso, pula.

Your Majesty and Chancellor, thank you so much for that profound delivery. Wile lo onandate. Kikupa LDF band. Can we please have LDF band to deliver a music item? Thank you.

0: Your Majesty and Chancellor, I have the honor to call upon the Deans of the Faculties of Health Sciences. Your Majesty and Chancellor, I have the honor to call upon the Deans of Faculties of Health Sciences, Faculty of Law, and Faculty of Science and Technology to present to you candidates whom the Senate has found worthy of various subject awards and prizes by virtue of excellence performance in their respective subjects.
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1: 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There are two students, Best Student in Human Rights and Humanitarian Law, Mabakwena Miri Ndebele. The second student for Most Efficient Registrar of the Faculty Legal Aid Clinic, Batokwa Bulani. The Kelebone Albert Maope Award for the Best Student in Legal Studies, Kutsai Munyoro. The next award is the Maile Mosisiri Memorial Award for Best Student in Constitutional Law, Bokang Seisano.

0: 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Bokang Seisan. The next award is the Advocate Maema Chaka Award for the best student in intellectual property, Paballo Ntoyi. The next award is the Post Newspaper Award for the best student in commercial law, Magele Mpuetsi. The next award is the Tuke Excellence Awards for Best Male Student in Practical Legal Training, Bokang Seisani. The next award is the Blossom Consultancy Award for the best performer in law of succession and administration of estates, Musikiri Pakela. Congratulations. The next award is the Tato Molapo and Family Award for Best Overall Performer in Administrative Law, Bakokwa Bulani. The next award is the Ipso Jure Labor Law Award for Best Performer in Labor Law, Paballo Ntoyi.
1: Congratulations, once again.
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0: Your Majesty and Chancellor, I have the honor to invite the Dean of the Faculty of Health Sciences to present the candidates of the Faculty of Health Sciences for the conferment of their bachelor's degrees.
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0: Thank you.
1: Your Majesty and Chancellor, I have the honor to present to you the candidates whom Senate has found worthy of the degrees of Bachelor of Science in Environmental Health, Bachelor of Science in Nursing and Midwifery, Bachelor of Nursing Science, Bachelor of Science in Nutrition, and Bachelor of Pharmacy, respectively.
2: By the authority of Council and Senate, I confer on each one of you present and absent the degrees of Bachelor of Science in Environmental Health, Bachelor of Science in Nursing and Midwifery, Bachelor of Nursing Science, Bachelor of Science in Nutrition, and Bachelor of Pharmacy Honours, respectively.

graduates of Bachelor of Science in Environmental Health and Bachelor of Science in Nutrition, you may return to your seats.

0: seats, but stand just behind this ones. Don't return to your seats as yet. Just stand behind this ones because your names are yet to be called later on. So don't go to your seats as yet. Just line behind this ones.
1: Candidates for Bachelor of Science in Nursing and Midwifery and Bachelor of Nursing Science, please light your candles for the Nightingale Pledge led by Florence Nightingale.

0: head of nursing please come forward to lead the taking of the Nightingale Pledge?
1: Okay, can we start now? I solemnly pledge myself to the service of humanity and will endeavor to practice my profession and conscience and with dignity. I will maintain by all the means in my power the honor and the noble tradition of my profession, the total health of my patients will be my first consideration. I will hold in confidence all personal matters come into my knowledge. I will not permit consideration of religion, nationality, race, or social standing to intervene between my duty and my patients. I will maintain the utmost respect for human life. I make these promises solemnly, freely, and upon my honors.
0: Graduates of Bachelor of Science in Nursing and Midwifery, Bachelor of Nursing Science, you may go and stand behind the nutrition students.

DJ, can we have a small item as they are rearranging themselves to have pharmacy graduates come forward? Can we have a short musical instrument?

0: Thank you, DJ.
1: Head of Pharmacy Department, please come forward for the taking of the oath. 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
0: Please say I, your name, and then repeat after me. 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

0: to achieve my professional objective of the desired therapeutic outcome. 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I now go forth to discharge my duties to the best of my ability.
1: I now go forth to discharge my duties to the best of my ability.
0: And true to the dictates of conscience.
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3: 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And get ready for your names to be read.

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0: 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Sello Mahlapi. 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
1: Congratulations.

0: Your Majesty and Chancellor, I have the honor to invite the Dean of the Faculty of Law to present the candidates of the Faculty of Law for the conferment of their bachelor's degrees.
1: Candidates for bachelor's degree in the Faculty of Law, please move forward.
2: Can we have DJ? Baba tla oema kapina, akoba fe something that will motivate them.

0: 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DJ. Thank you, DJ.
1: Your Majesty and Chancellor, I have the honor to present to you candidates whom Senate has found worthy of degrees of Bachelor of Laws, 5 years, and Bachelor of Laws, 3 years, respectively.

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Congratulations.

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Please step forward.

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May I invite the HOD Public Law to read the Bachelor of Laws 3-year program.

0: Bachelor of Laws 3-year programs. 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And Selo Huseto John.
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Your Majesty and Chancellor, I have the honor to present to you the candidates whom Senate has found

of the degrees of Bachelor of Science General, Bachelor of Science in Computer Science, Bachelor of Science in Information Systems, Bachelor of Science in Environmental Science, Bachelor of Science in Statistics, Bachelor of Science in Human Geography, Bachelor of Urban and Regional Planning, Bachelor of Science in Biotechnology, Bachelor of Science in Chemical Technology, Bachelor of Engineering 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

the authority of Council and Senate, I confer on each one of you present and absent the degrees of Bachelor of Science General, Bachelor of Science in Computer Science, Bachelor of Science in Information Systems, Bachelor of Science in Environmental Science, Bachelor of Science in Statistics, Bachelor of Science in Human Geography, Bachelor of Urban and Regional Planning, Bachelor of Science in Biotechnology, Bachelor of Science in Chemical Technology, Bachelor of Engineering in Computer Systems and Networks, and Bachelor of Engineering in Electronics, respectively.

now invite the heads of departments to read the names of graduating candidates from the Faculty of Science and Technology.

Bachelor of Science General, First Class, Mpopo Tabiso Godfrey. Second Class, First Division, Kelane Botlokwa, Lehlabaphiri Teboho, Letsela Nomavela, Maeka Tshepo, Magele Tsitsa, Moetse Malefu, Qalo Refilwe Gladness, Theko Lesiamo Augustinus. 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

0: Bachelor of Science in Computer Science, second class, second division. 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
1: Okay. 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Bachelor of Science in Information Systems, second class, second division. Lekau Bidimela Victor. 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Roboro Riadile Victor. 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
2: 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Nyapisi Amuhelan Grace. Second class, second division. 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Bachelor of Science in Human Geography. Second class, first division. Selamatsela Mpu Alice. 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Second class, second division. 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Bachelor of Urban and Regional Planning, second class, second division. 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
3: 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Mapula Mueletse Joel. Second class, second division. 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Ramos Jipuo Betty. Sibile Mutina. Senekani Chere. Pass. Musala Tibato Grace. Ratalani Daulana Petros. Sisluhu Katleo. Bachelor of Science in Chemical Technology. Second Class, First Division. Paki Mboi Amelia.

0: kwai ritseletiswe Robert sikwati tebello Lonia Clele Mampulu second class second division Mureng Kabelo Christopher Mushweshwe Bokang Patrick Mutsapi Ritabile Mbewa Mamuenewa Elizabeth Giwani Tapelo Kevin Tswani Mwalosi Allen Ramoepani Rilebuhile Desmond Tike Teto David
1: 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First class category, Masitaba Fukien Khabane. Second class, first division, Mapuche Tebello, Melaturi Tsidisitswe Michael, Mokuku Lerato, Sello Rebokile Justice, Siutwadi Katlao Joshua, second class, second division, Lemkweranan Sylvester, Lenyatsare Thabile Justice, Ibitwe Diau Constantinus, Makafane Tokelo Nelson, Mohapi Kabelo, Moholobela Khotso Petros, Pizzo Pizzo Phineas, Ranneilen Thapelo Julius, Sekopo Mashiani Canisius. In the category of pass, we have Lesedi Mohau, Malefane Tumisang William, Mapuche Thabiso Joseph, Masilo Motlatsi, Bachelor of Engineering in Electronics, second class, first division, we have Polwana 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In the category of pass, we have Mapola Pusetso Patrick, Motlomelo Dihluela Samuel, Ramahlanka Thapelo Joshua, Ramokwena Realeboha Leon, Sehloho Bahlakwana Lawrence, and Thwahlane Mononzi Moses.

0: Congratulations.
1: Your Majesty and Chancellor, I have the honor to call upon the Dean of the Faculty of Law to present candidates of the faculty for the award of their diploma and certificate.
2: Candidates for diploma in pension law and certificate of proficiency in insurance, please move forward.
3: DJ?

0: kgwedi tse 120. Etela www.expresscredit.co.ls. kadima ka boikarabelo, go na le melawana le dipeelo.
1: Mpho Wendy Mapaseka, Sehapi Mamotheba Teboho, Semethe Tsholwane Henry, Simudi Modisana, Temekwane Ntshepiseng Alice, Pass Category Magolela Radineo.

We have now come close to the end of this important occasion. And can I have your attention? Because I'm going to give some announcements. We are not yet closed. Ha re so bui re bine le pina se tshaba go hona re ntseng re le ka haro mokete ke kopare nne re mamelane. Announcements. The graduates, don't leave before you get your certificates. As we leave after His Majesty and Chancellor's procession leaves, after we have sung the national anthem, please remain remain in your seats so that your administrators will issue the certificates. If you leave without a certificate, you know you have to pay when you come to get it. So please don't. Another announcement is that there is NAL alumni registration. At the end of your program, there is information, there is a link that leads you to register as a NAL alumni. Please do that. You are now part of the NAL family. Do register. And when we leave, please sit, remain standing as the procession after His Majesty and Chancellor has officially closed, will remain standing, and that procession will leave in reverse order. Ke kopa re tle ske ra etsa lerata ntate motlotle le procession ha bantse ba le batsamaya re ba emela ho fihlela batsamaile. We don't leave ha re etse lerata be sentse re move re a mohlompha ile ntate wa rona. And I want to thank everybody who have graced this important occasion. And I want to thank His Majesty, the Chancellor of the University, the Council, Chairman of Council. I want to thank the university officers in their respective orders. And I want to thank everybody, Chair. I want to thank the Minister. In particular, I see the Minister of Education, other ministers, government officials that are here. I thank you. Well, I've seen we have judges of the High Court. I've also seen them. I've seen former Prime Minister. I've seen our different guests. We have seen academic and non-academic staff. We have seen the sponsors. We want to thank you. We have had a lot of musical instruments. We have seen LDF. We have seen the NAL choir. We have seen the media, Radio Lesotho, TV Lesotho, and others. We respect you. We acknowledge you. Khelebua, all our guests, special guests. I want to thank even the police. Our police are here. I want to thank everybody. But all protocol observed. I want to thank and honor everybody. But I want to thank the graduates. As you go home and celebrate in style, celebrate. I want to thank the parents, the guardians, everybody that have supported us to make this graduation, to make this

51st convocation a success. I want to say thank you, the Ashara. We honor you. We thank you, Lenze Mosebetsi o motle ka nnete. Current students who are also making things order e beteng ho sebetswe hantle ke leboa bohle bohle bohle le beo ke ba sileng letle lentshware le ka nnete re ya leboa.

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0: Thank you, Makwadi, and the time is 1:30. This is Radio Lesotho. A very good afternoon. The news is read by Motsidisi Chakela Makaja. Revenue Services Lesotho RSL is conducting a workshop in Maseru for journalists who mostly cover business and economic news to strengthen their capacity to understand and report effectively on tax revenue and related matters of the public interest. RSL Head of Strategic Partnership and Public Relations, Mr. Pierlo Mpane, said the training is focusing on business reporting, investigative journalism, and responsible use of artificial intelligence in tax journalism, as journalists are a bridge between complex information and the public. Newsday newspaper journalist Tobulukon Tsunyani and Le Tsatsi Sidikwe, an investigative journalist at Lesotho Insights, said the workshop will help them strengthen their business and economic reporting. The Independent Electoral Commission, IEC, with support of International Institutes for Democracy and Electoral Assistance, IDEA, is holding a two-day multi-stakeholder dialogue on political and campaign finance in Maseru, bringing together key stakeholders to discuss ways of strengthening transparency, accountability, and regulation on political funding in Lesotho. Expert facilitator Dr. Augustine Makolowondo said money plays a major role in shaping political participation and competition, saying financial resources could determine who participates in politics, who is excluded, and the extent of their participation. Meanwhile, IEC Director of Legal Services, Advocate Lehlo Honoloso, being said the formula used to provide campaign financial support and political funding still needs to be reviewed to ensure it is consistent with laws governing political activities, stating that revisiting the funding framework is important to strengthen transparency, accountability, and fairness in the financing of political parties and campaigns. The Ministry of Gender, Youth and Social Development will commemorate International Day of Older Persons in Liribe tomorrow. The Ministry's Public Relations Officer, Mrs. Miponi Deba, said the celebrations are preceded by community sensitization activities, which started in Liribe, saying the Ministry's initial plan was to bring essential services closer to older persons, with various ministries invited to provide services. Mrs. Deba explained that the Ministry of Health will screen older persons for tuberculosis and diabetes, while the police will provide information on safer, traceable ways of receiving pension payments. And finally, the head coach of Lesotho senior side, Gwena, said lapses of concentration cost them a 2-0 defeat against Morocco in the second match of the Africa Cup of Nations qualifiers. Speaking after the match, Mr. Adang Mafoso said his charges competed against the best team in Africa, despite suffering another defeat to the North Africans. They had previously cost 7-0 to Morocco, saying the latest result shows progress with his team managing to compete for longer periods. Mr. Mafoso said the technical team has learned important lessons from the two encounters, particularly the need to defend with concentration for longer periods of the match. This concludes our news bulletin. Stay tuned for the next bulletin at 6 p.m.
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Number one radio station, I'm coming to you. I'm coming to you. I'm coming to you. I'm coming to you. I'm coming to you. I'm coming to you. I'm coming to you. I'm coming to you. I'm coming to you. I'm coming to you. I'm coming to you. I'm coming to you. I'm coming to you. I'm coming to you. I'm coming to you. I'm coming to you. I'm coming to you. I'm coming to you. I'm coming to you. I'm coming to you. I'm coming to you. I'm coming to you. I'm coming to you. I'm coming to you. I'm coming to you. I'm coming to you. I'm coming to you.

Mare Kaini Avela Kai, now quite a one chairman with this level of someone in, and I'm Miss Massa sort of thing at Lena Lagageno. Moshana Bituanga Makubu, Wave Rider, when I'm Miss Massa sort of thing at Lena Lagageno. Someone come on a deck, a set level on Silena, I do. Let's go! Number one of radio station.

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The time is 6 p.m. This is Radio Lesotho. A very good evening. The news is read by Motsidisi Chakela Makaja. Lesotho is facing youth unemployment, poverty, food insecurity, and climate change challenges, and education needs to respond to these challenges. This was stated by His Majesty King Letsie III during the 51st convocation of the National University of Lesotho NUL in Maseru today, where as NUL's Vice Chancellor, His Majesty noted that the school ought to produce graduates that can contribute meaningfully to the country, encouraging them to create opportunities instead of seeking them. In addition, the acting Pro Vice Chancellor, Dr. Regina Tetsane, congratulated the graduates for their hard work and endurance, saying they're celebrating milestone of their strength. While on behalf of the graduates, Mr. Teboho Soro urged his fellow graduates to have vision and create jobs to respond to unemployment. The Right Honourable the Prime Minister says Lesotho is the first country to apply the United Nations Blueprint for National Artificial Intelligence, AI, and Data Strategies. Honourable Ntsokwane Matekane noted this at a press briefing in Maseru today, following his participation at the 81st session of the United Nations General Assembly in New York, where he highlighted the country's progress in artificial intelligence and digital transformation, peace and security, climate action, and reform of the United Nations system, noting the country already has digital policies, a government data center, and a chief digital officer, and is moving towards implementation. On issues of peace and security, Prime Minister Matekane stressed the importance of preventative diplomacy and strong institutions in achieving sustainable peace, while on the other hand,

0: in Maseru today, which brings together HPV and deworming vaccination, among others, where the World Health Organization WHO country representative, Dr. Innocent Nuagira, said untreated infections could affect nations shared by the media, could protect as many children as medicine will. Meanwhile, Elena Care and Welfare Support Unit representative, Mrs. Makgotso Letsheru, said the ministry will create a conducive environment for the delivery in line with the social health and nutrition policy endorsed in 2018, which promotes the well-being of learners. The campaign will run from October the 12th to the 23rd in Botabote, Leribe, Archer's Neck and Tabateka, eligible to children and adolescents. On behalf of the International Institute for Democracy and Electoral Assistance, IDA, government expert Dr. Augustine Maholo-Wondo highlighted the need for greater transparency in political party funding at the political party financing discussion held by the Independent Electoral Commission, IEC Lesotho, in collaboration with IDEA, focusing on the regulation of domestic and foreign funding. Dr. Maholo-Wondo stated that the discussion facilitates a deeper understanding of regulatory framework that governs political parties, improve compliance, including reporting, understand challenges, and collaborate with IEC to draw lessons from other countries. Dr. Maholo-Wondo stressed the importance of knowing who finances political parties, warning that unregulated funding can create conflicts of interest and potentially influence party agenda. Meanwhile, the discussion comes at a critical time as the country, at a crucial time rather, as the country is preparing to hold a polls soon. This concludes our news bulletin. Stay tuned for the next bulletin tomorrow at 7 a.m.
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2: 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We talk to Zakan too. When I want to go to the city, why would I be as well? Get back to get to the other side.
3: 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What is that a lady? Get to Tabamela, Tampo Jaffos. 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
0: I'm going to go to the house. I'm going to go to the house. I'm going to go to the house. I'm going to go to the house. I'm going to go to the house. I'm going to go to the house. I'm going to go to the house. I'm going to go to the house. I'm going to go to the house. I'm going to go to the house. I'm going to go to the house. I'm going to go to the house. I'm going to go to the house. I'm going to go to the house. I'm going to go to the house. I'm going to go to the house. I'm going to go to the house. I'm going to go to the house. I'm going to go to the house. I'm going to go to the house. I'm going to go to the house. I'm going to go to the house. I'm going to go to the house. I'm going to go to the house. I'm going to go to the house. I'm going to go to the house. I'm going to go to the house. I'm going to go to the house. I'm going to go to the house. I'm going to go to the house. I'm going to go to the house. I'm going to go to the house. I'm going to go to the house. I'm going to go to the house. I'm going to go to the house. I'm going to go to the house. I'm going to go to the house. I'm going to go to the house

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Show me your finger. Show me your finger. Show me your finger. Show me your finger. Show me your finger. Show me your finger. Show me your finger. Show me your finger. Show me your finger. Show me your finger. Show me your finger. Show me your finger. Show me your finger. Show me your finger. 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Show me your finger. 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Show me your finger. Show me your finger. Show me your finger. Show me your finger. Show me your finger. Show me your finger. Show me your finger. Show me your finger. Show me your finger. Show me your finger. Show me your finger. Show me your finger. Show me your finger. Show me your finger. 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Show me your finger. Show me your finger. Show me your finger. 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Show me your finger. Show me your finger. 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Show me your finger. 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Show me your finger. Show me your finger. Show me your finger. Show me your finger. 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
0: 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He
1: ba.
0: Let's go.
1: Let's go. Let's go. Let's go. Let's go. Let's go. Let's go. Let's go. Let's go. Let's go. Let's go. Let's go. Let's go. Let's go. Let's go. Let's go. Let's go. Let's go. Let's go. Let's go. Let's go. Let's go. Let's go. Let's go. Let's go. Let's go. Let's go. Let's go. Let's go. Let's go. Let's go. Let's go. Let's go. Let's go. Let's go. Let's go. Let's go. Let's go. Let's go. Let's go. Let's go. Let's go. Let's go. Let's go. Let's go. Let's go. Let's go. Let's go. Let's go. Let's go. Let's go. Let's go. Let's go. Let's go. Let's go. Let's go. Let's go. Let's go. Let's go. Let's go. Let's go. Let's go. Let's go. Let's go. Let's go. Let's go. Let's go. Let's go. Let's go. Let's go. Let's go. Let's go. Let's go. Let's go. Let's go

0: Hey, oh my God, I'm sorry.
1: Ke mothoane wa Premier Personnel. 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